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0: 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of Physical Therapy, Department of Biology, and Graduate School for Masters of Arts in Nursing. 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

The angel of the Lord declared to Mary, and she conceived of the Holy Spirit. Hail Mary, full of grace, the Lord is with thee. Blessed art thou among women, and blessed is the fruit of thy womb, Jesus. Holy Mary, Mother of God, pray for us sinners, now and at the hour of our death. Amen. Behold the handmaid of the Lord. Be it done unto me according to thy word. Hail Mary, full of grace, the Lord is with thee. Blessed art thou among women, and blessed is the fruit of thy womb, Jesus. Holy Mary, Mother of God, pray for us sinners, now and at the hour of our death. Amen. And the Word was made flesh, and dwelt among us. Hail Mary, full of grace, the Lord is with thee. Blessed art thou among women, and blessed is the fruit of thy womb, Jesus. Holy Mary, Mother of God, pray for us sinners, now and at the hour of our death. Amen. Pray for us, O Holy Mother of God, that we may be made worthy of the promises of Christ. Let us pray. Pour forth, we beseech thee, O Lord, thy grace into our hearts, that we to whom the incarnation of Christ, thy Son, was made known by the message of an angel, may by his passion and cross be brought to the glory of his resurrection, through the same Christ, our Lord. Amen.

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This is your number one favorite, 100.7 FM Radio Tacloban ang Lupet. Philippine Standard Time, 26 minutes after 1 in the afternoon. And of course, it's your Papi ng Bayan, DJ Papi Abicado, checking in this wonderful, ano ngayon, Thursday afternoon. Ako, Thursday na mga ka-vibes, na congratulations for making it, di ba? The first week of workday sa buwan ng Mayo. 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We're rank 1 kahapon sa heat index, di ba, sa buong Pilipinas. 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I'm not sure though. 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Diba? Magaling tayo mag-advise but we can't apply it to ourselves. Huy! And of course, mag-advise we're live at our Facebook live stream. That's 100.7 FM Radio Tacloban. Please do check that out. And of course, don't hesitate to share na din our live and like our Facebook fan page para updated kayo sa mga happenings. Kung gusto nyo na lang naman, diba? Kung ayaw nyo, di wow! Mamaya sa aking pagbabalik ay babasahin ni Papi Abicado ang ating letter of the day. Diba, ano nga ba na naman ulit ang ating problemang pag-ibig, problemang pamilya ang ating susolusyonan. Diba, sometimes, you know, before I get to realize that it humbles us, no, reading the problems of other people. It humbles us na at some point in our life, diba, na maaring sobrang saya natin pero hindi natin naalala that there are a lot of people may problema kinakaharap, di ba? It will learn you to be grateful kung ano mang meron ka today, di ba? Kagaya nga ng ating mga letter sender, at some point, di ba, nahihirapan sila to move on. They're in a situation wherein konting ano na lang masisira ng relasyon, di ba? It will give you time to it gives you the opportunity to reflect that before, you were once there, right? And right now, you should be happy and be grateful that at some point, di ba, slowly but surely, you are healing. That at some point, slowly but surely, na ibabalik mo ang dati mong ngiti, di ba, ang dati mong tawa. Kasi before, alam mo, nalugmok ka eh, di ba? And through these letters, you get to realize how far you've become. Alayak ako. Iyak ako, di ba? But at some point, di ba, like, because of this situation ng mga letters na binabasa natin, we get to realize na parang malayo na pero malayo pa, right? That slowly, while you're listening, maaaring nakikinig ka while you're listening, at some point you get to realize, di ba, na okay na ako, mas okay na pala ako ngayon. Hi. This is one way of healing, and I hope we get to heal from all the wounds that we have right now. We get to heal from all the pain that we are experiencing, and we get to heal, and we get to forgive ourselves. It's the most important layers with that is that we get to forgive ourselves from putting ourselves mismo on that situation. Right? Sabay-sabay tayong mag-heal.
heal the world, ika nga. Cheers. Alright, sa aking pagbabalik, ay nako, ibibigay ni Papi Abicado ang ating, or babasahin ko ang ating letter of the day. Alright, kayo naman tutok lang because this is a back-to-back program with Unsent Heart and Vibes, back-to-back with Happen Hits. Dito lamang yan sa inyong number one favorite, 100.7 FM Radio Tacloban, ang Lupet. Here's Rosel Nava with the song, Bakit Nga Ba Mahal Kita? 31 minutes after 1. Good afternoon.

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Tanggaling-galing.

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0: MMK. 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
0: 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Which is Kuya Ron to Ron.
1: To Ron.
0: Ayan. Syempre ngayon, before we read some shoutouts and song requests and also advices from our friends online and on air, gusto muna nating i-recap or balikan kung ano bang napag-usapan natin earlier or kung ano yung story natin earlier. Si Clarice daw po ay hindi nakakaabot sa rurok ng tagumpay in terms of what we call pagtatalik with kanyang husband na si Mark. Ayan, paalala lang po ulit ha. Ayan, ang ating topic for this evening is

0: the sensitive. 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Ayan. Sige. 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Let's go.
1: Alright. I would like to greet Ate Agnes Zamora from Barangay 95A of Caibaan, Tacloban City. And of course, to all Narda families there and same barangay. Okay.
0: Barangay.
1: Got it.
0: Alright, yeah, sige. We also have here some shoutouts from our online friends. Sabi dito ni shoutout daw kay Mark Stephen Reyes. And we also have some shoutouts from... Uy, eto, nakikinig sa atin ang ating mga kapwa DJ dito sa... Dito sa... FMR Tacloban. Nakikinig sa atin si Papi Abicado. Ayan. Manlilibre daw siya ng kape next week. Sana all. Thank you so much, Papi Abi. And also, we would like to give a huge shout out sa ating boss na si Ma'am Hansel.
1: Ate Jaja.
0: Ate Jaja. Melon. Ayan. And we would like to also greet... good evening kay Gregorio Palacio. Ayan. Okay. Sabi niya dito, good evening, pa-shoutout naman ako sa RCS Batch 95. Thank you so much and God bless po. Pa-request po ako ng song na Through the Years. Ayan, nakalinya na yan sa ating susunod na mga songs, Sir Gregorio. Kaya wag kang, relax ka lang dyan. Kami na bahala. And eto din, gusto din naming mag- shout out sa ating nag-iisang the only one of the best event stylist here in the region. Sir Mario Roca is watching. Thank you so much, sir.
1: Oh, hi Kuya Mario.
0: Mario.
1: Yeah, of course.
0: Sige. Meron ka bang gustong i-shout out muna?
1: Yes, of course. I would like to shout out our chief of staff. And of course, that is Attorney Mark Stephen Reyes.
0: Hi, Sir Mark! Hello
1: Hi,
0: po,
1: Sir
0: Attorney Mark.
1: Good evening.
0: Good evening? Iba talaga ang laking abroad. Diba, Ate Eva? Ayan, sali na po sa aming usapan. For your advice, ano po ba ang magandang advice na pwede nating ibigay kay Ate Clarice na nahihirapan na maabot ang rurok ng tagumpay? Ayan, tulungan po natin si Ate Clarice. Kung meron po kayong magandang advice for her, send it through our Facebook page. 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

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FMR Philippines is now signing off. Ladies and gentlemen, the Philippine National Anthem.